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Hell yeah! 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

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Together we are all Islanders. 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
3: Good morning. PEI's aerospace sector is getting a major boost with a combined $110 million investment from Ottawa and the province. The funding will support a major expansion at MDS Coating Technologies in Sleeman Park. The company specializes in advanced coating technology for commercial aviation and defense industries, helping improve turbine engine performance and fuel efficiency. The government funding covers nearly half of the $212 million project to expand the facility by 50,000 square feet and create up to 120 new skilled jobs. Provincial government says the funding includes loans, grants, and labor rebates, while the federal contribution will support facility growth and workforce expansion. Elsewhere, Health PEI is moving ahead with plans to relocate the province's only child and youth psychiatric unit, despite objections from healthcare professionals. Nurses and support workers remain critical of locating the new unit next to an adult mental health emergency at the Queen Elizabeth Hospital. They say it will expose youth psychiatric patients to loud outbursts and noise from adult patients that could traumatize younger patients, especially children with autism. According to The Guardian, union leaders have also warned that the smaller space lacks proper recreation areas and could hurt staff retention. Health PEI insists adult and youth patients would never mix and that measures will be taken to reduce noise and protect privacy. Netflix Canada announced an on-screen adaptation of This Summer Will Be Different, a best-selling romance novel by Canadian author Carly Fortune. The production is set here in the province and will be filmed in Toronto and on PEI. The leader of the opposition is asking the Progressive Conservative government if it's going to support the production set on the island. In question period Wednesday, Liberal MLA Hal Perry touted the potential the 10-episode series could have for PEI, accusing the government of creating uncertainty on a project that could have huge economic returns. Club Red Productions, an independent film and television company in PEI, has estimated the production could generate $20 to $30 million in direct economic activity in a single season, according to documents provided to CBC News by the Liberal Party. And an announcement expected today from Prime Minister Mark Carney concerning the federal government's clean electricity strategy. The strategy will lay out a plan to double Canada's electricity grid capacity by 2050, amounting to the biggest build-out of the national grid in Canada's history. The plan promises to keep energy reliable and affordable in the short term as Canada shifts to cleaner fuels over time, according to CTV. Today's announcement comes as the federal government and Alberta are expected to announce an agreement on Friday on industrial carbon pricing, which is a critical piece of the puzzle in their memorandum of understanding to get a pipeline to the West Coast. In sports, the Colorado Avalanche are off to the Western Conference Final after a 4-3 comeback win in overtime to beat Minnesota in five games. At the Centennial Cup, Truro finished off the round robin with a 3-1 loss to Flin Flon. They've advanced to tomorrow's quarterfinals, where they will play Summerside. PWHL announced expansion teams for Hamilton and Las Vegas for next season. In the NBA playoffs, Cleveland beat Detroit in overtime for a 3-2 series lead. And in the majors, the Blue Jays beat Tampa Bay 5-3 with a grand slam in the 10th inning. Baltimore shut out the Yankees 7-0. Boston beat Philadelphia 3-1. Now you're up to date. I'm Jen Nicholson.
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6: Island weather. For A Touch of Gold, we could be seeing a little bit more rain throughout the morning. After that, mainly cloudy. Now, hopefully some sunny periods, which would be great, especially with a high of 18 degrees that we're looking forward to. Low of 6 tonight. Tomorrow, starting off, well, teeing up the long weekend with a cloudy and rainy day. High of 9, low of 5. And then Saturday, the long weekend starts off beautifully. Mainly sunny. Couple of cloudy breaks with a high of 19 and a low of 10. 6:05 downtown Charlottetown and at the Harborfront Studio. A little bit cloudy, a light drizzle, 8 degrees. 95.

0: 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Love me like an outlaw. It is Kelsey Kulik, 6:17. Happy Thursday. And I mean, everybody's just kind of trying to get over this last little stretch because, my goodness, we are powering towards the long weekend, which is very, very exciting stuff. I'm with you all morning. Going to make sure everything's as good as it can be. I'm going to smash the gavel. I'm going to hit the big old red button and much, much more. We're going to make you smile. There's just so much enjoyable things coming our way and another opportunity for you to score a nice big win before your long weekend. I will get in to all of those details, but I know it's a bit early. Let me quick take a lean here. Yeah, the Hillsborough Bridge is not a ton of activity right now. I love that it's really bright now in the morning when I come in. Like, we've officially hit the summertime sunlight where sometimes I think, well, I wake up and I look outside, it's a little dark, and I go, oh, my alarm's probably going to go off soon. And then I realize, oh my goodness, I still have an hour to rest before I have to make my way in. So very good times of the year, fixing to get a lot better. And the music is also going to stay incredible because we've got John Party and Ella Langley. I'll come in your way after a quick stop here on CFCY.
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1: Good morning. Questions are being raised about a promised regional airline service that still hasn't launched. Last August, Ottawa, along with PEI, Nova Scotia, and New Brunswick, announced a $9 million agreement with PAL Airlines to provide daily flights linking Charlottetown, Halifax, Sydney, Fredericton, and Moncton. The federal government pledged $5 million toward the service, while the three provinces provided the other $4 million. However, the regional air service was expected to begin in late 2025, but never did. And there's little in the way of explanation. The opposition grilled Premier Rob Lance in the PEI legislature this week, saying taxpayers deserve answers and to know what their money is being spent on. Lance said negotiations with PAL Airlines to provide the service are ongoing, but added that recent rising jet fuel costs have complicated the process. A pilot project in Charlottetown, which would allow businesses to serve food and drinks on Victoria Row and remain open after 1 a.m. instead of midnight, is going ahead. The city is allowing patios along the pedestrian street to stay open during the summer season. CBC reporting on Tuesday, council voted unanimously to make the later closing time permanent. The change applies only to businesses on Victoria Row. Patios elsewhere in the city will still have to close to patrons by midnight, except for those located on private property. Patio season in Charlottetown runs from April through October. PEI Premier Rob Lance says he will discuss the possibility of permanent daylight savings time with other Atlantic premiers. Speaking in the legislature this week, Lance says if the region can reach a consensus, the province would consider ending the practice of changing the clocks twice a year. Lance did say public consultation would be needed before moving ahead with such a move. The issue was raised by opposition leader Hal Perry, who asked whether the government had studied the health impacts of changing the clocks. Lance says he's unaware of the province doing its own research, but suggested existing research shows that time changes can be disruptive to sleep and other daily routines. And a new survey by Stats Canada asked the question, how do you feel about your life as a whole right now? The quarterly life satisfaction survey found that in the second quarter of 2025, just over 46% of Canadians reported high life satisfaction, up 5.7 percentage points from 2024. The agency tracked respondents based on the province they were located in. StatsCan found that Quebec reported the highest life satisfaction at 57.3%, while Alberta reported the lowest at just under 38%. New Brunswick had the second highest percentage of high life satisfaction responses at 53.4%. In sports, Colorado beat Minnesota 4-3 in overtime to win the series in five games and advance to the Western Conference Final. Elsewhere, Truro lost 3-1 to Flin Flon at the Centennial Cup and will now play Summerside in the quarterfinals tomorrow night. In the NBA playoffs, Cleveland beat Detroit in overtime for a 3-2 series lead. And in the majors, the Blue Jays had a 5-3 win over Tampa Bay. Baltimore shut down the Yankees 7-0. Boston beat Philadelphia 3-1. Now you're up to date. I'm Jen Nicholson.
2: We could see a little bit of rain throughout the morning on a mainly cloudy day. Highs of 18 degrees, only as low as 6 degrees. Now tomorrow, a cloudy and rainy one again as we set the table for the long weekend. A high of 9, low of 5, but the long weekend will be off to an incredible start. Nice and sunny, 19 degrees with a low of 10. 6:32 downtown Charlottetown and at the Harbor Front Studio. It's cloudy. Rain is holding off directly in front of me. It's 8 degrees. 90.

0: The Islands Country, 95.1 FM, CFCY. Kelsey Ballerini, if you go down, I'm going down too. It's a Thelma and Louise-style jam as far as I am concerned. Lee Ruby waking up with you, 6:35. It's a little bit of a cloudy one as I'm looking outside here at the harbor front. But you know what? Looking towards the great things that are not only going on throughout the month of, or the week into the weekend, but also the end of the month of May. And one of the exciting things that are coming to Charlottetown is Canada's Circus Spectacular. If you haven't seen it before, incredibly exciting and family fun experience. Now, if you have gone before, it's definitely worth double dipping because it will be in Charlottetown on the 30th. Tickets are easy to get a hold of for the Eastlink Center, circusspectacular.com. However, later on this morning, not right now, yesterday I was calling on the early birds and I just, you know, I felt a little bit bad because I know some people might have been a little bit, you know, groggy, getting the yawns going in there. But I want to make sure later on this morning, you have an opportunity to win yourself a family pass to that incredible, incredible experience. 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And the family pass will include two adults, two children. That could be yours later on this morning, but play it safe if you want to go and snag those tickets right now before it's too late. 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

0: The Islands Country, 95.1 FM, CSCY. Dallas Smith, if it gets you where you want to go. 647, good morning and happy Thursday as we're getting, like, situated for the long weekend. It's almost there. Now, we do have some business to take care of before we get to the long weekend. Here's the thing, though. When we're into the long weekend, what usually would be a Sunday has more of a Saturday vibe because, obviously, with Monday being a holiday and a great thing to hit up, I'm amped for this. One of my amazing coworkers here, we're big NASCAR fans, big racing fans. My driver has a more recent victory than hers, so I can rub it in. Now, obviously, we both didn't do very well last weekend, but on PEI, we get to see some incredible racing right here in our backyard, and Oyster Bed Speedway is opening things back up again. The North Shore is going to be thundering on Sunday. Now, the action starts at 2 o'clock. They've got a great lineup with the Fitzpatrick Consulting Street Stocks. They got the Restaurant Legends, the Outlaws, Mini Stocks, Bombers, Beginner, and Outlaw Bandoleros. And then there's also the $1,000 to win Demolition Derby. Love a demo derby. Have you seen a demo derby before? Oh, if you haven't, just check it out. It is so, so exciting. Now, to make sure you're on top of all the information, with the green flag dropping at 2 on Sunday, that's all good. But also, follow Oyster Bed Speedway on Facebook because they give you updates there, and sometimes there is rain info, but not expecting that this weekend. But it's always safe to keep an eye. But the engines are going to start revving this weekend.
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3: Good morning. PEI's aerospace sector is getting a major boost with a combined $110 million investment from Ottawa and the province. The funding will support a major expansion at MDS Coating Technologies in Sleeman Park. The company specializes in advanced coating technology for commercial aviation and defense industries, helping improve turbine engine performance and fuel efficiency. The government funding covers nearly half of the $212 million project to expand the facility by 50,000 square feet and create up to 120 new skilled jobs. Provincial government says the funding includes loans, grants, and labor rebates, while the federal contribution will support facility growth and workforce expansion. Elsewhere, Health PEI is moving ahead with plans to relocate the province's only child and youth psychiatric unit, despite objections from healthcare professionals. Nurses and support workers remain critical of locating the new unit next to an adult mental health emergency at the Queen Elizabeth Hospital. They say it will expose youth psychiatric patients to loud outbursts and noise from adult patients that could traumatize younger patients, especially children with autism. According to The Guardian, union leaders have also warned that the smaller space lacks proper recreation areas and could hurt staff retention. Health PEI insists adult and youth patients would never mix, and that measures will be taken to reduce noise and protect privacy. Netflix Canada announced an on-screen adaptation of This Summer Will Be Different, a best-selling romance novel by Canadian author Carly Fortune. The production is set here in the province and will be filmed in Toronto and on PEI. The leader of the opposition is asking the Progressive Conservative government if it's going to support the production set on the island. In question period Wednesday, Liberal MLA Hal Perry touted the potential the 10-episode series could have for PEI, accusing the government of creating uncertainty on a project that could have huge economic returns. Club Red Productions, an independent film and television company in PEI, has estimated the production could generate $20 to $30 million in direct economic activity in a single season, according to documents provided to CBC News by the Liberal Party. And an announcement expected today from Prime Minister Mark Carney concerning the federal government's clean electricity strategy. The strategy will lay out a plan to double Canada's electricity grid capacity by 2050, amounting to the biggest build-out of the national grid in Canada's history. The plan promises to keep energy reliable and affordable in the short term as Canada shifts to cleaner fuels over time, according to CTV. Today's announcement comes as the federal government and Alberta are expected to announce an agreement on Friday on industrial carbon pricing, which is a critical piece of the puzzle in their memorandum of understanding to get a pipeline to the West Coast. In sports, the Colorado Avalanche are off to the Western Conference Final after a 4-3 comeback win in overtime to beat Minnesota in five games. At the Centennial Cup, Truro finished off the round robin with a 3-1 loss to Flin Flon. They've advanced to tomorrow's quarterfinals, where they will play Summerside. PWHL announced expansion teams for Hamilton and Las Vegas for next season. In the NBA playoffs, Cleveland beat Detroit in overtime for a 3-2 series lead. And in the majors, the Blue Jays beat Tampa Bay 5-3 with a grand slam in the 10th inning. Baltimore shut out the Yankees 7-0. Boston beat Philadelphia 3-1. Now you're up to date. I'm Jen Nicholson.
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5: For Nissen Propane Service, we've got maybe a little bit of rain this morning, but then after that, just mainly cloudy, it looks like, and warmer, 18 degrees. I'm looking forward to that. A low of 6 tomorrow, Friday, getting everything set up for the long weekend with a little bit of rain, high of 9, low of 5, but we could be seeing periods of rain all day. That's what we're keeping an eye on. And Saturday, well, starting off nice and sunny with a few cloudy breaks, a high of 19 and a low of 10. 704 downtown Charlottetown and at the Harborfront Studio. It is cloudy 8, no rain at the moment. 95.

0: 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Days like these from Luke Combs. It is 7:16. Good morning and happy Thursday. Lee waking up with you and caffeinated, hydrated. Might get a little bit more caffeination going on right now because I feel like I was a step behind this morning, even though it was a little bit brighter. You know what I mean? Like sometimes you have one of those days where you're just like, you know what? I feel great, but it's just like not the biggest step in your giddy up, if you will. But regardless, powering through. And still have a lot of exciting things coming your way. The big red button's going to get that push in a little bit. And then also, just after 8 o'clock, be listening. I might have an opportunity for you to win. But first, without any further ado, as I was giving you those instructions and information, I was twirling the gavel because we are all geared up to get confidential right now with Country Confidential. And I tell you guys this all the time. I love a good crossover and collab, you know what I mean? Especially when it's unexpected. And in this case, I wouldn't have called this one as unexpected because Carrie Underwood has been known to dabble in the rock genre. And she would be an incredible front woman for a rock or even a metal band. Dare I say, her versatility is absolutely incredible. And she showcased that on American Idol when she performed with Motley Crue. She shared some vocal duties with Vince Neil. Now, she helped with Home Sweet Home. They also rocked Kickstart My Heart. But even when seeing this, no disrespect to Vince Neil. It's just, you know, age. It's not an insult. It's not taking a dig at him. But it's one of those things where it's just certain notes he can't hit anymore with as much ease as he once did. But it would always be interesting to see if maybe somebody like Carrie Underwood stepped in and you became the vocalist for that band or guest vocalist for a tour. You know what I mean? That way she can help share some of the duties, but did an incredible job. The songs themselves sounded great. It's just like I say, I mean, they've got a lot of miles on their tires in Motley Crue. Still great showman, but a showwoman really added a little bit of a sizzle. So we'll keep an eye on out for that. As of right now, they just did the American Idol performance, but you never know. Maybe they'll end up playing shows, putting out remixed versions of old songs. The sky's the limit, but Carrie Underwood, I could see her rocking big time.
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The devil bowed his head because he knew that he'd been beat. And he laid that golden fiddle on the ground at Johnny's feet. Johnny said, "Devil, just come on back if you ever want to try again. 'Cause I told you once, you son of a gun.

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3: Good morning. Questions are being raised about a promised regional airline service that still hasn't launched. Last August, Ottawa, along with PEI, Nova Scotia, and New Brunswick, announced a $9 million agreement with PAL Airlines to provide daily flights linking Charlottetown, Halifax, Sydney, Fredericton, and Moncton. The federal government pledged $5 million toward the service, while the three provinces provided the other $4 million. However, the regional air service was expected to begin in late 2025, but never did. And there's little in the way of explanation. The opposition grilled Premier Rob Lance in the PEI legislature this week, saying taxpayers deserve answers and to know what their money is being spent on. Lance said negotiations with PAL Airlines to provide the service are ongoing, but added that recent rising jet fuel costs have complicated the process. A pilot project in Charlottetown, which would allow businesses to serve food and drinks on Victoria Row and remain open after 1 a.m. instead of midnight, is going ahead. The city is allowing patios along the pedestrian street to stay open during the summer season. CBC reporting on Tuesday, council voted unanimously to make the later closing time permanent. The change applies only to businesses on Victoria Row. Patios elsewhere in the city will still have to close to patrons by midnight, except for those located on private property. Patio season in Charlottetown runs from April through October. PEI Premier Rob Lance says he will discuss the possibility of permanent daylight savings time with other Atlantic premiers. Speaking in the legislature this week, Lance says if the region can reach a consensus, the province would consider ending the practice of changing the clocks twice a year. Lance did say public consultation would be needed before moving ahead with such a move. The issue was raised by opposition leader Hal Perry, who asked whether the government had studied the health impacts of changing the clocks. Lance says he's unaware of the province doing its own research, but suggested existing research shows that time changes can be disruptive to sleep and other daily routines. And a new survey by Stats Canada asked the question, how do you feel about your life as a whole right now? The quarterly life satisfaction survey found that in the second quarter of 2025, just over 46% of Canadians reported high life satisfaction, up 5.7 percentage points from 2024. The agency tracked respondents based on the province they were located in. StatsCan found that Quebec reported the highest life satisfaction at 57.3%, while Alberta reported the lowest at just under 38%. New Brunswick had the second highest percentage of high life satisfaction responses at 53.4%. In sports, Colorado beat Minnesota 4-3 in overtime to win the series in five games and advance to the Western Conference Final. Elsewhere, Truro lost 3-1 to Flin Flon at the Centennial Cup and will now play Summerside in the quarterfinals tomorrow night. In the NBA playoffs, Cleveland beat Detroit in overtime for a 3-2 series lead. And in the majors, the Blue Jays had a 5-3 win over Tampa Bay. Baltimore shut down the Yankees 7-0. Boston beat Philadelphia 3-1. Now you're up to date. I'm Jen Nicholson.
4: To start off the day, we could get a little bit of rain, but hopefully that starts to hold off, and then a high of 18 degrees to look forward to. So very exciting stuff there. Cooling down to 6 tonight. Tomorrow, cloudy and rainy. Not exactly setting the tone for the long weekend, which is great, because with a high of 9, low of 5, and you're thinking chilly and wet for the long weekend. But if any indication of Saturday rides that momentum, it's going to be really nice on Saturday. Mainly sunny, a few cloudy periods with a high of 19 and low of 10. Even looking further into Sunday, we could be seeing highs of 21 without a cloud in the sky. 7:33 downtown Charlottetown and at the Harborfront Studio. It's a little bit overcast right now, taking a peek. The sun trying to break free. It's 8 degrees.

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It is 7:39 and happy Thursday. 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
1: Good morning. PEI's aerospace sector is getting a major boost with a combined $110 million investment from Ottawa and the province. The funding will support a major expansion at MDS Coating Technologies in Sleeman Park. The company specializes in advanced coating technology for commercial aviation and defense industries, helping improve turbine engine performance and fuel efficiency. The government funding covers nearly half of the $212 million project to expand the facility by 50,000 square feet and create up to 120 new skilled jobs. Provincial government says the funding includes loans, grants, and labor rebates, while the federal contribution will support facility growth and workforce expansion. Elsewhere, Health PEI is moving ahead with plans to relocate the province's only child and youth psychiatric unit, despite objections from healthcare professionals. Nurses and support workers remain critical of locating the new unit next to an adult mental health emergency at the Queen Elizabeth Hospital. They say it will expose youth psychiatric patients to loud outbursts and noise from adult patients that could traumatize younger patients, especially children with autism. According to The Guardian, union leaders have also warned that the smaller space lacks proper recreation areas and could hurt staff retention. Health PEI insists adult and youth patients would never mix and that measures will be taken to reduce noise and protect privacy. Netflix Canada announced an on-screen adaptation of This Summer Will Be Different, a best-selling romance novel by Canadian author Carly Fortune. The production is set here in the province and will be filmed in Toronto and on PEI. The leader of the opposition is asking the Progressive Conservative government if it's going to support the production set on the island. In question period Wednesday, Liberal MLA Hal Perry touted the potential the 10-episode series could have for PEI, accusing the government of creating uncertainty on a project that could have huge economic returns. Club Red Productions, an independent film and television company in PEI, has estimated the production could generate $20 to $30 million in direct economic activity in a single season, according to documents provided to CBC News by the Liberal Party. And an announcement expected today from Prime Minister Mark Carney concerning the federal government's clean electricity strategy. The strategy will lay out a plan to double Canada's electricity grid capacity by 2050, amounting to the biggest build-out of the national grid in Canada's history. The plan promises to keep energy reliable and affordable in the short term as Canada shifts to cleaner fuels over time, according to CTV. Today's announcement comes as the federal government and Alberta are expected to announce an agreement on Friday on industrial carbon pricing, which is a critical piece of the puzzle in their memorandum of understanding to get a pipeline to the West Coast. In sports, the Colorado Avalanche are off to the Western Conference Final after a 4-3 comeback win in overtime to beat Minnesota in five games. At the Centennial Cup, Truro finished off the round robin with a 3-1 loss to Flin Flon. They've advanced to tomorrow's quarterfinals where they will play Summerside. PWHL announced expansion teams for Hamilton and Las Vegas for next season. In the NBA playoffs, Cleveland beat Detroit in overtime for a 3-2 series lead. And in the majors, the Blue Jays beat Tampa Bay 5-3 with a grand slam in the 10th inning. Baltimore shut out the Yankees 7-0. Boston beat Philadelphia 3-1. Now you're up to date. I'm Jen Nicholson.
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4: Island weather. For Bex, we have got ourselves potentially a little bit of rain this morning, a high of 18 degrees though, so looking forward to that. A little bit cloudy, but now tomorrow, the table being set for the long weekend doesn't look as zesty, but don't you worry, it turns around mighty quick. So tomorrow, we are cloudy with a high of 9, low of 5, and then on Saturday, nice and sunny, 19 degrees, a low of 10. We could be seeing some cloudy periods, but with that kind of heat, we're going to need it. And then on Sunday, not trying to shoot too far ahead, but even warmer, not a cloud in the sky with a high of 21 degrees. 805 downtown Charlottetown and at the Harbor Front Studio, it is cloudy and 8.
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0: 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That is Betty from Carter Faith, 818. My name is Lee Ruby. And as I'd mentioned earlier this morning, if you weren't listening, no big deal, because I'm going to give you a gentle reminder right now. Yesterday, I was wanting to reward some of the early birds because the Canada Circus Spectacular is coming to Charlottetown on May 30th. Now, I figured I want to give everybody a decent opportunity as well, to including the early birds and maybe those who are later risers, to make sure they have this opportunity right now. Because with that show coming to the Eastlink Center on the 30th, you can buy your tickets at circusspectacular.com. So I encourage you to do that. However, because I am such a nice fella and I want to hook you up and I want to make you happy, I want to give you a family pass right now. Two adults, two children. I am looking for caller number 9. If that sounds like you, give me a shout. I will hook you up. 566-5900. Like I said, caller number 9.
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2: Good morning. Questions are being raised about a promised regional airline service that still hasn't launched. Last August, Ottawa, along with PEI, Nova Scotia, and New Brunswick, announced a $9 million agreement with PAL Airlines to provide daily flights linking Charlottetown, Halifax, Sydney, Fredericton, and Moncton. The federal government pledged $5 million toward the service, while the three provinces provided the other $4 million. However, the regional air service was expected to begin in late 2025, but never did. And there's little in the way of explanation. The opposition grilled Premier Rob Lance in the PEI legislature this week, saying taxpayers deserve answers and to know what their money is being spent on. Lance said negotiations with PAL Airlines to provide the service are ongoing, but added that recent rising jet fuel costs have complicated the process. A pilot project in Charlottetown, which would allow businesses to serve food and drinks on Victoria Row and remain open after 1 a.m. instead of midnight, is going ahead. The city is allowing patios along the pedestrian street to stay open during the summer season. CBC reporting on Tuesday, council voted unanimously to make the later closing time permanent. The change applies only to businesses on Victoria Row. Patios elsewhere in the city will still have to close to patrons by midnight, except for those located on private property. Patio season in Charlottetown runs from April through October. PEI Premier Rob Lance says he will discuss the possibility of permanent daylight savings time with other Atlantic premiers. Speaking in the legislature this week, Lance says if the region can reach a consensus, the province would consider ending the practice of changing the clocks twice a year. Lance did say public consultation would be needed before moving ahead with such a move. The issue was raised by opposition leader Hal Perry, who asked whether the government had studied the health impacts of changing the clocks. Lance says he's unaware of the province doing its own research, but suggested existing research shows that time changes can be disruptive to sleep and other daily routines. And a new survey by Stats Canada asked the question, how do you feel about your life as a whole right now? The quarterly life satisfaction survey found that in the second quarter of 2025, just over 46% of Canadians reported high life satisfaction, up 5.7 percentage points from 2024. The agency tracked respondents based on the province they were located in. StatsCan found that Quebec reported the highest life satisfaction at 57.3%, while Alberta reported the lowest at just under 38%. New Brunswick had the second highest percentage of high life satisfaction responses at 53.4%. In sports, Colorado beat Minnesota 4-3 in overtime to win the series in five games and advance to the Western Conference Final. Elsewhere, Truro lost 3-1 to Flin Flon at the Centennial Cup and will now play Summerside in the quarterfinals tomorrow night. In the NBA playoffs, Cleveland beat Detroit in overtime for a 3-2 series lead. And in the majors, the Blue Jays had a 5-3 win over Tampa Bay. Baltimore shut down the Yankees 7-0. Boston beat Philadelphia 3-1. Now you're up to date. I'm Jen Nicholson.
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5: Island weather. for Make It Shine. We have got a little bit of rain to start today, potentially a high of 18 degrees. So nice and warm, digging that. Could be cooling down to 6 tonight. Tomorrow, cloudy and rainy with a high of 9, low of 5. And then on Saturday, a nice sunny day to start off the weekend. A few cloudy periods, but with a high of 19 degrees, we could definitely use that, a low of 10. And then on Sunday, not a cloud in the sky, 21 degrees. That sounds great. 834 downtown Charlottetown, end of the Harbor Front Studio, cloudy 9.

0: The Islands Country, 95.1 FM, CFCY. Russell Dickerson, that is Happened to Me, 840. Happy Thursday. My name is Lee, and we're trying to make you even more happy. And with that, some double dipping going on. We're going to start by giving you a reason to smile in less than 10 minutes with things that make you smile. And then, of course, the 90s at 9, which always firmly plants some joy upon my face. I hope it does. Similar for you. And before we even get to that, I always take a look around as well and see what's going on the website, because there's always so much action. And, you know, we always like to get your opinion at times. And today for our Vogue Optical web poll question, we are curious. Overall, do you think the Canadian economy is getting better or getting worse? Would love to hear your two cents on that. Is it getting better? Is it getting worse? Get your votes on in. Then tomorrow, I'll reveal the results and roll out a brand new question.
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0: The Islands Country, 95.1 FM, CFCY, Tyler Hubbard, 5'9", 850. My name is Lee, and the table is officially set for the 90s at 9, so I'm a happy camper in that regard. But right now, I want to give you a good old reason to smile with Things That Make You Smile, proudly presented by the Confederation Court Mall. And with this week being Nurses Week, we want to recognize all the hardworking nurses here, not only on PEI, but all the way around the world, but specifically the ones that are in our backyard that are helping out. And what's been a joy that we've been doing the last couple of years, and we were lucky enough to do it yesterday. A colleague of mine, one of our sales reps, Alicia, was kind enough to join me and stop by our friends at Subway, and we made sure to go by the QEH yesterday and visit some of the incredible nurses here on PEI and drop them off a much-deserved lunch. The joy and the enthusiasm and hard work was just flowing at the QEH, and it was great to have a chance to quick chat with them. I knew they were busy, so we wanted to make sure that we knew they were going to be fed for the day and enjoyed themselves and got through another day during Nurses Week. We are recognizing nurses all week as well, not just yesterday when we popped in. Never know, we might be making some other stops as well over the course of the week. But to all the nurses here on PEI and around the world, thank you for everything you do, your hard work, dedication, patience, and sacrifice that you make just to take care of those around you. Is obviously, we love Nurses Week, but you deserve that kind of recognition absolutely every day.
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0: 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Next to you, next to me, Shenandoah, bringing to the close the 90s at 9, but no need to be sad because, I mean, I get a little bit sad. We always go over this, and I know I repeat myself in that regard, and I apologize, but anytime the 90s at 9 wraps, it ends my favorite decade on paper. But that is okay because, you know what, one of my favorite beverages is getting recognized today. National Caesar Day is happening today, and I figured what better fitting way than, now granted, I can't properly celebrate until I'm officially off the clock and ready to relax, but it might be something I do later on over the course of the afternoon. But I went to the Facebook page because I was curious with you if you love your Caesars and you're a Caesar fan. Obviously, I know not everybody loves their Caesars. There's no wrong answers. But if you have a certain way you like it, I'd love to hear about it. I made a post on the Facebook page describing the kind of way I enjoy it. And also, with that being said, with it National Caesar Day, our friends at the 1858 Caesar Bar are doing some really cool things over the course of the day as well. They have a specialty flight they've created that's very unique to today only. And if you buy that flight today, you get yourself a free pound of their chicken wings. And if you've heard, best chicken wings on PEI. So make sure if you celebrate, you include them in your plans, or if you just do it at home, no wrong answers. But regardless, even if you don't celebrate today, I would still love to hear how you love your Caesars. Hit me up on the Facebook page.
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0: 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Till I get to having Kelsey Kulick, my name is Lee Ruby, and well, still a little business to attend to before I step on out of here, but a lot of very exciting things are not only going on throughout the weekend, but also throughout the summer. And I do want to give you a bit of a heads up on this one. We have got the My Biggest Fan Golf Tournament. That's right, I had to pause for effect. The Craig McEwen Classic is coming back in July, and July 25th, to be more specific. And right now, they are taking registration. Now, it's cool because it's at two different golf courses. They've got it at Fox Meadow and at Belvedere, so you get an opportunity to play one of those two beautiful courses. And like Zach McEwen and his mom, Juliana, were kind enough to sit in with me earlier on in the week to give us some details about it. The registration is officially open. MyBiggestFan.com is where you can go to get registered and maybe want to get involved with volunteering or see other ways that you can get involved too. But like I said, I won't pause for effect on this one, but make sure you check out their social medias as well, because before you know it, we're going to be eyeing down July, and the 25th is a day you definitely want circled on the calendar, the 6th annual Craig McEwen Classic with the My Biggest Fan Foundation.
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0: Island weather, starting the day with a little bit of rain again. Warm though, highs of 18 degrees, mainly cloudy. Now, granted, we could start to see some sunny periods throughout the afternoon and into the evening when it drops on down to 6 degrees. Tomorrow, setting the table for the long weekend with a little rain to begin. Cloudy and rainy tomorrow. High of 9, low of 5. But Saturday, the first day of the long weekend, is looking glorious. Mainly sunny, a few cloudy breaks, a high of 19 degrees, and it could be dropping as low as 10.
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0: The Islands Country, 95.1 FM, CFCY, Golden Child, Megan Patrick. It is Lee Ruby one final time. I hope you've enjoyed your Thursday so far. Friday, Junior. But before you know it, we are going to be well into the thick of our Friday and the Friday of a long weekend, which just adds a little extra zhuzh to it. I like any excuse to use the word zhuzh. We are going to be bringing you all sorts of fun over the course of the weekend. And on top of that, well, we're going to be having a lot of fun tomorrow yet. Maybe one more opportunity for you to score some tickets to Canada Circus Spectacular. Just throwing that out there. We're going to hit the big old red button. We are going to make you smile. And Friday night wraps up in the finest of fashion because we have got Red Rock Wrestling returning to the Eastlink Center for the Red Rock Rumble. It's been a great way to tee up the long weekend. I can't wait to wake up with you again tomorrow. Granted, though, I will be checking in a little bit one more time because I got to talk to Darcy for Toonies for You. So I'll be gone for a little bit, then I'll pop back in.
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9: Island weather starting the day with a little bit of rain again. Warm though, highs of 18 degrees, mainly cloudy. Now granted, we could start to see some sunny periods throughout the afternoon and into the evening when it drops on down to 6 degrees. Tomorrow setting the table for the long weekend with a little rain to begin. Cloudy and rainy tomorrow. High of 9, low of 5. But Saturday, the first day of the long weekend, is looking glorious. Mainly sunny, a few cloudy breaks. A high of 19 degrees and it could be dropping as low as 10.
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8: Island weather starting the day with a little bit of rain again. Warm though, highs of 18 degrees, mainly cloudy. Now granted, we could start to see some sunny periods throughout the afternoon and into the evening when it drops on down to 6 degrees. Tomorrow setting the table for the long weekend with a little rain to begin. Cloudy and rainy tomorrow. High of 9, low of 5. But Saturday, the first day of the long weekend, is looking glorious. Mainly sunny, a few cloudy breaks. A high of 19 degrees and it could be dropping as low as 10.
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1: The Islands Country, 95.1 FM. I leap back in the saddle. I remembered not to get too far from the station when I wrapped up at 10 because I knew I had to get right back here to check in with Darcy and the Boys and Girls Club with Toonies for Youth. How is your day, Darcy?
2: Going pretty good so far, buddy. How about yourself?
1: Not bad. Hoping that the sun's going to make more of an appearance. That's pretty much my only criticism today.
2: Yeah, and they're saying it's supposed to make an appearance a little later, and it looks like it's kind of trying to peek through here, but we'll see what happens, I guess.
1: Fingers are crossed, but regardless, we have a beautiful long weekend ahead of us, and maybe, just maybe, somebody's long weekend will be a little bit more fortuitous, because why don't you tell us about this week's jackpot?
2: Yeah, so we had a non-winner last week, and it should be worth about $40,000 or so. So great way to celebrate the long weekend, wouldn't it?
1: Yeah, that like you'd hope they wouldn't be broke by Tuesday.
2: You would kind of hope not, but unless they're planning on really having a good weekend.
1: Yeah. Stranger things have happened in the past, Darcy.
2: True enough, my friend. True enough.
1: That's great. Now, before we get into some of the other meat of it, do you want to let us know how people can get involved with Toonies for Youth?
2: Yes. 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
1: Love that. And without any further ado, maybe somebody's looking at 40K, but we won't know that till we have the number. So how about that draw?
2: Let's do it.
1: All right.
2: Good
1: here
2: luck,
1: we
2: everybody.
1: There we go.
2: The number is 48732.
1: 48732.
2: 48732.
1: Wonderful. Well, maybe somebody just got $40,000 richer. And for those who don't have the numbers in front of them, where can they get that number later on today, Darcy?
2: So you can go to the Toonies for Youth 50/50 Facebook page a little bit later on this afternoon. You'll see the results there.
1: Sounds great, and also best of luck to you this evening, sir. I know there's a little bit of nervous energy, but I think you guys are going to be all good tonight, and Montreal's going to sneak ahead in the series. I think you got Buffalo's number, buddy.
2: I like where your head's at, buddy. I'm thinking that too, cautiously optimistic, but I'm not going to say too much and jinx myself. So
1: as a Leaf fan, that would be my first tattoo: cautiously optimistic.
2: Yeah. But I'll go out on a limb here and say 4-2 Habs. How about that? There you go.
1: Honestly, that's been pretty much the way things have been looking. I was thinking this one's probably going to be a 6-2 game just because of two empty net goals. That's where I'm going with it.
2: I like it. Yep. See, I like your score better.
1: There you go. Well,
2: a little less stressful.
1: Yeah, we'll compare notes next week, Darcy.
2: Yeah, sounds good, bud.
1: Have a great day.
2: You too, man.
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7: Island weather. We could be seeing some clouds throughout the afternoon. A high of 18 degrees, though, so no complaints there. Dropping on down to 6 tonight. Now, tomorrow, cloudy and rainy, which doesn't look like the best way to tee up the long weekend, but I assure you, it gets a lot better. High of 9, low of 5 tomorrow. Saturday, nice and sunny. Highs of 19 degrees. We'll get a few cloudy breaks and we'll need it. Dropping down to 10. And Sunday, gorgeous. Not a cloud in the sky with highs of 21, but might get a little chilly Sunday night when it drops down to 6.
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0: 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This is Bill with you again this afternoon. I thank you so much for joining me. We have a big, fun show ahead of us. Circus talk, polls, and a whole lot of great music.
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0: Cashman Wickham with his big crossover hit, Quitter, on 95.1 FM CFCY. This is Bill with you. Thank you so much for joining me. It appears Cornwall is making an appeal to people in town to slow down. Signs have been made available at Town Hall for residents that simply state, please slow down. According to RCMP, along with distracted driving, excessive speed is the leading cause of traffic accidents in Canada. Take it easy, everyone. Protect each other out there.
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8: Island weather, we could be seeing some clouds throughout the afternoon. A high of 18 degrees, though, so no complaints there. Dropping on down to 6 tonight. Now, tomorrow, cloudy and rainy, which doesn't look like the best way to tee up the long weekend, but I assure you, it gets a lot better. High of 9, low of 5 tomorrow. Saturday, nice and sunny. Highs of 19 degrees. We'll get a few cloudy breaks, and we'll need it. Dropping down to 10. And Sunday, gorgeous. Not a cloud in the sky with highs of 21, but might get a little chilly Sunday night when it drops down to 6.
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0: 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And this Sunday, the North Shore is about to get loud at Oyster Bed Speedway. They have a great lineup for the race. They've got Fitzpatrick Consulting, Street Stocks, Outlaws, Mini Stocks, and a Demolition Derby. I really feel like I should be doing this in like that monster truck voice. Sunday at 2. That hurt. I'm not doing that anymore. Anyway, follow Oyster Bed Speedway on Facebook for updates and rain info. Sunday at 2. It's going to be a great day.
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0: Going Somewhere with Tim Hicks here on 95.1 FM CFCY, the Islands Country. Have you actually ever wondered where Tim Hicks is going? It is a song he said he wrote to mirror his path in country music. It's about determination, resilience, and proving doubters wrong. Whatever it is a great track by Mr. Tim Hicks.
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0: Some Girls with Jameson Rogers here on 95.1 FM CFCY. This is Bill with you. And Lee has been having a whole lot of fun on the morning show with the circus ticket giveaway. It's for the Canada Circus Spectacular Rocks. It's on May 30th at the Eastlink Center. Tomorrow's going to be your last chance to win the family pass, so make sure you listen in. Now, this is the modern take on the circus. It's got stunt riders. They're in this, what they call the globe of death with motorcycles. It's amazing. But there is like clowns and jugglers and a lot of music. It's supposed to be a lot of fun. Tune in tomorrow for your chance to win a family pass.
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1: Island weather. We could be seeing some clouds throughout the afternoon. A high of 18 degrees, though, so no complaints there. Dropping on down to 6 tonight. Now, tomorrow, cloudy and rainy, which doesn't look like the best way to tee up the long weekend, but I assure you, it gets a lot better. High of 9, low of 5 tomorrow. Saturday, nice and sunny. Highs of 19 degrees. We'll get a few cloudy breaks, and we'll need it. Dropping down to 10. And Sunday, gorgeous. Not a cloud in the sky with highs of 21, but might get a little chilly Sunday night when it drops down to 6.
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0: 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It's going far too fast. I want to give you a heads up for tomorrow. We're going to feature a pet from the PEI Humane Society, and they're looking for their forever home on Forever Fridays. Don't you love that? Forever. Adoption's a massive part of what the Humane Society does, and they want every pet that comes into their care to find that perfect home. So keep your eyes open for their social media post. If you're not into adopting, you can share it. You never know who might be out there that needs a pal.
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0: 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Let's head over and take a look at the CFCY Vogue Optical web poll. 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

0: 95.1 FM CFCY, Zach Brown Band with Toes. I'm not a big foot guy, but I do like that song. So 1 year ago today, the Air Car debuted at the Living Legends Aviation Gallery. In under 2 minutes, it could go from being a car to a plane. That would make the trip over the bridge quite a bit easier. But now, 1 year on, it's still in development, even though it's flown over 170 times. It is expected soon, but they've been saying soon for months, so it could happen. But before you make plans to fly to Moncton in 15 minutes, the price tag is expected to be in the range of $1.2 million. I'll walk, thanks.
1: Hey!
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12: Island weather, we could be seeing some clouds throughout the afternoon. A high of 18 degrees, though, so no complaints there. Dropping on down to 6 tonight. Now, tomorrow, cloudy and rainy, which doesn't look like the best way to tee up the long weekend, but I assure you, it gets a lot better. High of 9, low of 5 tomorrow. Saturday, nice and sunny. Highs of 19 degrees. We'll get a few cloudy breaks, and we'll need it. Dropping down to 10. And Sunday, gorgeous. Not a cloud in the sky with highs of 21, but might get a little chilly Sunday night when it drops down to 6.
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0: Beautiful Things with Megan Maroney on 95.1 FM CFCY. And that song was so loved by critics that they coined a phrase for it. They said that Maroney had done cowgirl emo and that it was her own style, which is quite a compliment in a generational genre such as country music. Amazing. We'll have the news coming up right away.
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1: Well, good afternoon. A traffic stop in Vernon River as part of Canada's Road Safety Week has led to a drug seizure and two arrests. King's District RCMP stopped a vehicle on Route 3 at around 2 o'clock this morning. Officers saw open liquor and drug paraphernalia and found the license plate didn't match the vehicle. Further search uncovered 15 grams of cocaine, a quantity of crack cocaine, scales, and cash. A 34-year-old woman from Queens County and a 38-year-old man from Kings County have been arrested for possession for the purpose of trafficking. Charlottetown police seizing 426 grams of cocaine in two separate drug investigations just over a week apart. The street crime unit executed a search warrant on April 28th at a residence and found 142 grams of coke, brass knuckles, cash, and cell phones. 43-year-old Jeremy Bregent has been charged with possession for trafficking and weapons possessions. On May 6th, officers conducted a targeted vehicle stop with help from the RCMP K-9 unit and seized another 284 grams of cocaine. 39-year-old Clint Harris has been charged with possession for trafficking. Both men have been remanded into custody. Two women were also arrested and released. 22-year-old Ontario man has pleaded guilty in Prince Edward Island Supreme Court to possessing fentanyl, cocaine, and meth for trafficking. Jabari London appeared by video from the Provincial Correction Center, according to The Guardian. Police seized more than 773 grams of cocaine, 2.8 kilos of methamphetamine, and just over 1 kilo of fentanyl from a Stratford Airbnb. The street value estimated at nearly $665,000. Court heard Charlottetown police started investigating an Ontario drug selling group last February. Sentencing has been adjourned until July 9th to allow time for a pre-sentence report. Passenger numbers at the Charlottetown airport dropped nearly 5% last year to about 391,000 travelers. The airport's CEO says a schedule change and an Air Canada strike contributed to the decline. Despite fewer passengers, revenue reached a record $15 million from concessions like car rentals and parking. Officials are optimistic about a rebound. Doug Newsom tells CBC bookings look strong for 2026, and airlines are adding capacity. The airport is in the middle of a $40 million terminal expansion set for completion in 2027. The deputy mayor says the growth tells a great story for the city and for the province. Summerside says it's in a period of growth. Mayor Dan Kuchar says the city has seen more than 1,100 housing starts since 2022, the most per capita in Atlantic Canada. The vacancy rate now sits at near 4%, according to the Journal Pioneer. The city is investing nearly $10 million this year in water, sewer, and storm systems. A new road called Karen's Boulevard has opened up more than 300 acres for development. The city has also broken ground on a new fire hall. Summerside is investing in parks, playgrounds, and cultural events. The mayor says the city needs young workers to support older adults aging in the community. And a public meeting is scheduled for tonight in Cavendish over a major expansion of the Jellystone Park campground. The owner wants to add 62 new sites, along with a new pool and recreation area. Matthew Jelly of Greenfield Outdoor Hospitality says the campground has maximized its existing space. The expansion would add roughly 20% more sites to the nearly 55-year-old property, according to Saltwire. Jelly says the land is already zoned for commercial use and will not require new community infrastructure. The mayor says no permit has been issued yet. Construction could begin later this year, with a possible opening next year. In sports, the NHL playoffs, the Montreal Canadiens and Sabres play Game 5 in Buffalo, with that series at 2 games apiece. Elsewhere, the Ducks face elimination on home ice in Game 6 tonight at the Golden Knights. Well, it's an off day at the Centennial Cup National Junior A Championship in Summerside. The host Western Capitals and Maritime champ Truro Bearcats will face off against each other in the quarterfinal tomorrow. In the majors, the Blue Jays have the night off before opening a weekend series tomorrow in Detroit. Now you're up to date. I'm Sheldon McLeod.
2: Island weather, we've got a bit of a chillier night, dropping down to the single digits, a low of 6 degrees. Tomorrow, cloudy and rainy, not looking great before the long weekend, but it gets a lot better. Tomorrow, like I said, highs of 9, low of 5. We could see rain all day, and then Saturday, gorgeous, clear and sunny. A few cloudy periods, a high of 19, low of 10, and Sunday, my, it's a beautiful day. Not a cloud in the sky with highs of 21, but a little bit chilly Sunday night. We could see it as low as 6.
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0: Dallas Smith here on 95.1 FM CFCY with Use Me. This is Bill with you this afternoon. Thank you so much for joining me. And it appears the talk over permanent daylight time is coming up again. The premier says he is open to the idea, and he's going to bring it up to the other Atlantic premiers. Now, studies have shown that the switch can cause poor sleep, increased fatigue, and mood changes. For me, all it would do is put an end to me forever having to say, like, spring the clock forward or fall the clock back. I'm a very simple man.
1: Hey, me again. That dinner was amazing. Hey, I knew you'd love it there. Let's do it again. Next time, you pick the place.
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0: 95.1 FM CFCY, and that was Chevrolet, Dustin Lynch with a Jelly Roll. And that track uses a sample from the 1973 hit by Dobie Gray, Drift Away. You can hear it throughout the song. But then he added in all of this country grit and a little twang, and there's a little southern rock in there as well. And how do you possibly make that better? You put Jelly Roll in. What a great track.
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10: Island weather, we've got a bit of a chillier night, dropping down to the single digits, a low of 6 degrees. Tomorrow, cloudy and rainy, not looking great before the long weekend, but it gets a lot better. Tomorrow, like I said, highs of 9, low of 5. We could see rain all day, and then Saturday, gorgeous, clear and sunny. A few cloudy periods, a high of 19, low of 10, and Sunday, my, it's a beautiful day. Not a cloud in the sky with highs of 21, but a little bit chilly Sunday night. We could see it as low as 6.
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0: One beer away, the Recklaws on 95.1 FM CFCY, and I'll make the joke, I'm always one beer away from another one. That's true. We have the Drive at 5 coming up, one of my favorite times of the afternoon. Some great artists going to be driving you home tonight. We got Shaboozy in there, Dylan Scott, Thomas Rhett, Morgan Wallen. It is an all-star lineup, and it's coming up right after the news.
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1: Good afternoon. Prime Minister Mark Carney today announcing the government's new national energy strategy. The initiative aims to double the country's electricity generation by 2050 in order to meet demand. Carney says affordability is more important than purity.
2: By far the biggest prize is reducing emissions affordably through electrification, not pursuing absolute purity in generation. Aggressive electrification can reduce total emissions by up to 5 times current total electricity emissions.
1: Now, Carney told reporters the government will update their climate plans and climate emission reduction target in due course. Meantime, the provincial government has launched an independent review of the Island Regulatory and Appeals Commission. Rory Francis has been appointed to lead the review, which will examine the commission's role in areas including energy regulation, land protection, transparency, and appeals. Premier Rob Lance says the goal is to ensure the regulatory system keeps pace with the province's growth and changing needs. The review will include consultations with islanders and industry stakeholders. Final report expected in November. Lobster fishers in one PEI fishing zone are facing a slow start to the spring season. They tell the Eastern Graphic the water remains cold and catches have been light. Fishers in Lobster Fishing Area 24 say they have not received official prices, but they're hearing around $7.75 or $8 a pound. An acoustic buoy detected a North Atlantic right whale call in the Gulf of St. Lawrence, triggering a 2-week closure of 9 grids in northeastern PEI. Fishers say they only get 2 months to fish, and closures make it difficult. Weather has also caused lost delays, and high fuel prices are adding to the pressure. PEI Greens are pressing the province to help single parents recover more than $12 million in unpaid child and spousal support. Green MLA Carla Bernard says many single parents are struggling to cover basic costs while waiting years for payments through the province's maintenance enforcement program. Justice Minister Blois Thompson told the legislature collecting overdue support can be extremely difficult because some people go to great lengths to avoid paying. More than 1,200 cases were in the system at the end of last year, according to CBC. Bernard says some parents are working multiple jobs and still falling behind while owed thousands of dollars. Road construction season's underway. The government says drivers should plan ahead and stay informed about traffic impacts. Motorists can sign up for free text or email alerts through the province's 511 service. They can also use an online tool called Stay in the Loop. Plan your route to check projects by county. Transportation Minister Ernie Hudson says sharing clear information helps reduce disruption and keeps the roads safe and reliable. Construction season typically runs from after the May long weekend until early November. Sobeys has quietly removed its red maple leaf symbol from stores after facing a federal investigation into so-called maple washing. That's the practice of promoting imported goods as being Canadian. The Canadian Food Inspection Agency has identified 127 cases of maple washing by retailers since the start of 2025. The agency fined 2 Loblaw-owned stores in January and issued warnings to 2 others, according to CBC. Sobeys faced an investigation but no fines after taking corrective actions. A consumer advocate says the agency needs tougher enforcement. And a Canadian-developed technology is at the heart of a new telescope in Chile that could unlock the mysteries of the universe. The Fred Young Submillimeter Telescope is sitting at 5,600 meters above sea level in the Atacama Desert. Dalhousie astrophysics professor Scott Chapman says it opens a new window on the cosmos. Canadian researchers have built a quantum sensor camera that operates a fraction of a degree above absolute zero. And they'll observe invisible light from cold gas clouds from where stars are born. The telescope can scan the whole sky in minutes, with the first data expected by mid-fall. In sports, on the ice, in the NHL playoffs, Montreal Canadiens and Sabres play Game 5 in Buffalo. That series even up at 2 games apiece. Elsewhere, the Ducks are facing elimination on home ice in Game 6 tonight against the Golden Knights. It is an off day at the Centennial Cup National Junior A Championships in Summerside. The host Western Capitals and Maritime champ Truro Bearcats are facing off against each other in the quarterfinals tomorrow. And in the majors, the Blue Jays, they get the night off before opening a weekend series tomorrow in Detroit. Now you're up to date. I'm Sheldon McLeod.
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4: Island weather. We've got a bit of a chillier night, dropping down to the single digits, a low of 6 degrees. Tomorrow, cloudy and rainy. Not looking great before the long weekend, but it gets a lot better. Tomorrow, like I said, highs of 9, low of 5. We could see rain all day. And then Saturday, gorgeous, clear and sunny. A few cloudy periods, a high of 19, low of 10. And Sunday, my, it's a beautiful day. Not a cloud in the sky with highs of 21, but a little bit chilly Sunday night. We could see it as low as 6.
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0: The Islands Country 95.1 FM CFCY. Lee Ruby checking in just to give you that reminder that I was just popping in here before heading down the road because, well, it is National Caesar Day. Our friends at the 1858 Caesar Bar have a great deal going on right now. Buy a featured flight for today, special one day only, and get a free pound of their chicken wings. 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

0: 95.1 FM CFCY Life Changes, Thomas Rhett, a song that people don't talk about enough. It is a great one, especially in the drive at 5, and there's a lot more great music coming up in what's left of the hour. We've got John Morgan is in there, Dash is in there, Josh Ross. It just keeps getting and better. It's the drive at 5. Enjoy your ride home.
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0: Josh Ross ain't doing jack on 95.1 FM CFCY, but we're doing lots of stuff. Like right now, we're going to take a look at the CFCY Vogue Optical Web Poll. The Bank of Canada says it anticipates slow to moderate growth of the Canadian economy this year. 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We will take a look at the results tomorrow.
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11: Island weather, we've got a bit of a chillier night, dropping down to the single digits, a low of 6 degrees. Tomorrow, cloudy and rainy, not looking great before the long weekend, but it gets a lot better. Tomorrow, like I said, highs of 9, low of 5. We could see rain all day, and then Saturday, gorgeous, clear and sunny. A few cloudy periods, a high of 19, low of 10, and Sunday, my, it's a beautiful day. Not a cloud in the sky with highs of 21, but a little bit chilly Sunday night. We could see it as low as 6.
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0: 95.1 FM CFCY with Moonshines by Owen Rigling. This is Bill. And tomorrow is going to be your last chance to win a family pass to the Canada Circus Spectacular Rocks at the Eastlink Center on May 30th. It's for the 7 p.m. show. Lee's going to be giving away one more family pass. So make sure you check that out in the morning. It's going to be a great show. You've got stunt riders, aerialists, and clowns and jugglers, and a whole lot of music from what I hear. So make sure you check that out.
1: 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Let's do it again, yeah? Why don't you come back for the concert next month? I'll get the tickets.
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1: 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Lee Ruby checking in just to give you that reminder that I was just popping in here before heading down the road because, well, it is National Caesar Day. 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
1: That one will get you out of your chair. Dean Brody with Can't Help Myself. What a great track. This weekend, there is a huge lineup at the Oyster Bed Speedway. Flag drops at 2. You're going to see the Fitzpatrick Consulting, Street Stocks, Restaurant Legends, Outlaws, Mini Stocks, and the Demolition Derby. 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

0: One of my biggest fears in life, a hole in the bottle. That was Kelsey Ballerini on 95.1 FM CFCY. And this is Bill. Thank you for joining me. And tomorrow is Forever Friday. Our friends from the PEI Humane Society are going to feature a pet that needs a forever home. And it could be you. Just keep an eye on their social media post. And if you don't want to adopt, give it a share. It could help. You never know. Somebody out there might be in need of a friend. My little kitten Link that gets me up every day is from Forever Friday, and I wouldn't have it any other way.
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2: Island weather, we've got a bit of a chillier night, dropping down to the single digits, a low of 6 degrees. Tomorrow, cloudy and rainy, not looking great before the long weekend, but it gets a lot better. Tomorrow, like I said, highs of 9, low of 5. We could see rain all day, and then Saturday, gorgeous, clear and sunny. A few cloudy periods, a high of 19, low of 10, and Sunday, my, it's a beautiful day. Not a cloud in the sky with highs of 21, but a little bit chilly Sunday night. We could see it as low as 6.
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0: 95.1 FM, CFCY, that's B by you, Luke Combs, and that is going to do it for me tonight. I, as always, thank you for allowing me into your radio for your afternoon and your drive home. It truly is a highlight of the day. So thank you. We'll see you tomorrow. It's going to be a long weekend Friday. It's going to be a great day. And remember, take care of each other out there.
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1: What's up, y'all? It's Fitz, and I'm going to be coming to you this weekend from the MGM Grand Garden Arena in Las Vegas for ACM weekend. And man, this countdown is about to get really interesting. Luke Combs is sitting on top of the mountain right now with Sleepless in a hotel room, but the big question is, does he have enough gas left in the tank to stay at number one? Anything can happen. I'll see you this weekend doing it from Vegas for all the hits on the Country Top 40 with Fitz right here.
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0: Island weather. We've got a bit of a chillier night, dropping down to the single digits, a low of 6 degrees. Tomorrow, cloudy and rainy. Not looking great before the long weekend, but it gets a lot better. Tomorrow, like I said, highs of 9, low of 5. We could see rain all day. And then Saturday, gorgeous, clear and sunny. A few cloudy periods, a high of 19, low of 10. And Sunday, my, it's a beautiful day. Not a cloud in the sky with highs of 21, but a little bit chilly Sunday night. We could see it as low as 6.
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